0: Watch out for the pothole up ahead on the left.
1: Yeah, I know.
0: Watch out for the washout just around the corner.
1: Yeah, I know.
0: Oh, there's a dead sheep on the edge of the road about half a mile
1: ahead, yeah.
0: There's a fallen
1: tree just after the bridge. Yeah, I know.
0: Oh, there's a...
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and my child in Memphis. 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

It's over, the war is finally done. Soldiers in the desert sand still clinging to a gun. No one is the winner, and everyone must lose. Suddenly the war is over, that's the news. Suddenly celebrity is something back in style. Back to running tabloid for a while. Pain's almost everywhere, the whole world's got the blues. Suddenly the war is over, that's

Suddenly the cost of war is something out of sight. Lost a lot of heroes in the fight. Politicians do all the talking, soldiers pay the dues. Suddenly the war is over, that's the news. That's the news, that's the news. That's the ever-loving, blessed headline news. Politicians do all the talking, soldiers pay the dues. Suddenly the war is over, and that's the news.

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Emerson Drive. You and me go fishing in the dark, lying on our backs and count the stars where the cool grass grows. And the Eagles.

Tau mata whakatangi hanga ko wau wau o tamatia turipu kakapiki maunga horo nuku pōkai whenua ki tana tahu. 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

0: 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This is Doug Stone.
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0: Hi Brent, I'm in town, so give me a call. 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
2: One in four women suffer memory loss after drinking. 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
1: There's someone outside the window. 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
1: It's a gramophone record.
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1: Right.
3: What is it? It's a gramophone record.
2: Quick, put it on!
3: Right.
4: 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It's a gramophone record.
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4: Right.
5: What is it?
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5: Quick, put it on!
4: Right.
5: What is it? It's a gramophone record. Quick, put it on!
1: Right. Stretch me scallybonkers and flatten me Doreen Lundy's. It's a Japanese mirror trick.
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You know, the first time I met you, darling, the sun seemed to shine the whole day through, and the stars at night seemed bigger and brighter than ever before. Or at least, that's the way I felt then. It's hard to understand that after all the wonderful things we did together, somewhere, somehow, something went wrong. I still, even now, can't believe, I just can't believe

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1: And this is Tom T. Hall. And I want to say hello to all my country music fans in New Zealand.
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Te ānau, te arai, te aroha, te awamutu, te kuiti, te puke, te kaufata, te muka are all great places to stop for a cup of te or coffee or whatever is your preference. Just make sure you stop for a rest along the way. 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

0: town Dodge City entered the territory on West, there's just one way to handle the killers and the spoilers, and that's with a U.S. Marshal and the smell of gun smoke.
1: Gunsmoke, starring William Conrad, the story of the violence that moved west with young America, the story of a man who moved with it, Matt Dillon, United States Marshal. 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

0: They lie in boot hills all through the West. The outlaws, the gunslingers, the Billy the Kids, and worse. Say a fellow like the coward that shot Bill Hickok in the back. There's always one like that in every time of history. Most of them were varmints, but every once in a while, in one of them, there may have lived a man. He lay face down on the desert sand, clutching a six gun in his hand. Shot from behind, I thought he was dead, for under his heart was an ounce of lead. But a spark still burned, so I used my knife, and late that night, I saved the life of Ringo.
1: Ringo, Ringo.
0: I nursed him till the danger passed. The days went by, he mended fast. And then from dawn till setting sun, he practiced with that deadly gun. And hour on hour, I watched in awe. No human being could match the draw of Ringo.
1: Ringo, Ringo.
0: One day we rode the mountain crest, and I went east and he went west. I took to law and wore a star, while he spread terror near and far. With lead and blood he gained such fame, all through the West they feared the name of Ringo. I knew someday I'd face the test, which one of us would be the best. And sure enough, the word came down that he was holed up in the town. I left the posse out in the street, and I went in alone to meet Ringo.
1: Ringo, Ringo.
0: They said my speed was next to none, but my lightning draw had just begun when I heard a blast that stung my wrist. The gun went flying from my fist, and I was looking down the bore of the deadly 44 of Ringo.
1: Ringo, Ringo.
0: They say that was the only time that anyone had seen him smile. He slowly lowered his gun, and then he said to me, "We're even, friend." And so at last I understood that there was still a spark of good in Ringo.

0: He turned and stepped into the street. 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A moment later, he lay dead. The town began to shout and cheer. Nowhere was there shed a tear for Ringo.
1: Ringo.
0: The story spread throughout the land that I had beaten Ringo's hand. And it was just the years, they say, that made me put my guns away. But on his grave, they can't explain the tarnished star above the name of Ringo.

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0: Roger. Yeah, the situation here is the driver has exited the windscreen of the vehicle, travelled 12 metres down the road and hit the side of a concrete wall.
1: Female passenger in her early to mid-30s, thrown through back right window, scraped 10 metres along the road. Ambulance on its way.
2: The deceased, a male in his late teens, exited through the front window of the vehicle and was hit by an oncoming car. Do you copy?
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I saw miles and miles of Texas, all the stars up in the sky. 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

5,000 hours and twice as many dollars, had her looking just like a car. Had 5 coats of paint, 12 coats of lacquer, and the chrome sure made her look neat. But the last thing to do was to go to Tijuana, get an Auga high tuck and roll seats. Well, I headed down south for the border on a Friday, thought I'd be home Sunday night. I had plenty money, but I felt kind of funny, got the feeling just wasn't right. When them boys aboard her in blue at the border said, "Usted habla Espanol," well, they were all still laughing when I drove.

fingers and which way to my room, son. He said, si, senor, sign the register and pay two nights rent in advance. So I signed my name, then I paid him and I went upstairs and crashed. About 5 o'clock, some fool clown knocked on my second floor cold flat door. Said, senor, you need new tires and I'm the man that can sell you four. 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

they start working on the seats. So I thought I'd take myself a walk just to see what I could see. 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And a short little fella with a big fat belly selling Guadalajara retreats. About 6 o'clock, I headed back to the shop and I went through the office door. Said, Senor, you owe our family 1,244. 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Figured that was a price for desire. Then he said, by the way, before you leave today, you're gonna need a new set of tires.

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0: They say the best things in life are free. So why are we paying so much for our basic information and entertainment needs? The average cable TV bill has more than doubled in the last 10 years. The price of movie tickets keeps going up. So exactly what is free today anyway? 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There are still some things you just shouldn't have to pay for.
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days of dirt floor poor. 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

0: Well, then, baby, I want to try to give it. Oh, it's a hike for no one-sided love affair. Well, the fair exchange of fairs and no robbery. And the whole world will know that it's true. Understanding solves all problems, baby. That's why I'm telling you.
1: If you want to be hugged,
0: well, you got to hug me, too. Oh, yeah.
1: If you want to be hugged,
0: baby,

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We'd really love to hear from you.

I don't forgive you. You say your life is through. 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
1: Raining all over, the world, Conway Twitty.
0: You know, I kind of like it when it rains like that.
2: You like that?
0: Bring back some memories from a long time ago.
2: It does.

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1: Oh, you can do it. Try.
2: But I can tell you this. What? I remember how that rain used to sound on that tin roof back
1: home. Yeah, do that deep thing. I like to hear you do.
2: That's it. That's the one right there.

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1: Gunsmoke, starring William Conrad, the story of the violence that moved west with young America, the story of a man who moved with it, Matt Dillon, United States Marshal. 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

0: job, Chief. They've asked me to put an ending on this record for you, and I just happen to make up one. A one, two, ready, go. Well, fun.
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There are many great things you can do throughout your life. You could take a trip overseas. You could get married. Or you could raise a family. But if you want to be around to do these things, you need to remember one very simple thing. Always wear your safety belt. It only takes a tick to make it click, and it could save your life or your wallet. Wearing a safety belt is so simple, and it does save lives. It could also save you $150. That's the fine for not wearing one. So no matter where you are in the car, always...

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1: Hey, this is Tim Womack with Sons of the Desert.
2: Hello, everybody. This is Holly Dunn. I'd like to say a very special hello.
3: 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I'm from Nashville, Tennessee.
4: Come on.

And a very good morning to all out there in country music land. That's the Seekers there with Blowing in the Wind and Whiskey Under the Bridge. I got us off there with that one there from Brooks and Dunn. It's going on 7 after 6 on this overcast morning in the deep south. Temperature outside the studio 5.2 degrees. Here's the Hollies.

Lacey J. Seiler there with the Forever Every Day. And it's 14 past six with Eddie Hodges.

Yeah, it's a great one, Ron. Ron Mitchell there with Hobo Bill. And I'm going to knock on your door before that, was it? Eddie Hodges. It's George Jones.

Teresa Brewer with Your Cheating Heart and Choices from George Jones. Before that, it's 25 past 6 with Andy Martin.

That's the Charlie Daniels band there with the Wichita Jail. And some days it takes all night. And that there's Andy Martin. Right, let's have a look and see. Oh, time to do a bit of weather, is it? We could have a look and see what we can bring up weather-wise, if we can find the jingle to let you know what I'm talking about. So where'd it happen to the... Oh, I see. Weather jingle has disappeared. All right, we'll have to go and do... ad-lib the old weather. Weather! Here we go. Let's have a look and see what's going on. Outside, 4.4 degrees here in the deep south, and it is mostly cloudy. So around the country, what's going on? For Northland to Manawatu, including Coromandel, the Bay of Plenty, central high country, cloudy, isolated showers becoming widespread this evening, some possibly heavy in Northland. Gisborne and Hawke's Bay, cloudy or cloud increasing this afternoon. Horowhenua to Wellington and the Wairarapa, rain developing this late afternoon with possible heavy falls. Marlborough Nelson, rain with possible heavy falls, the snow lowering to 500 metres for parts of the southern Marlborough.

0: easing to a few showers this afternoon. Buller to Western, rain with some heavy falls, easing to isolated showers about Western this morning and elsewhere this afternoon. For Canterbury, scattered rain with snow to 400 metres inland at first, becoming fine this afternoon. Fiordland, Southland, Otago, showers with snow to 300 metres at first, becoming isolated this morning. Thunderstorms possible about the south coast this afternoon. Chatham Islands is cloudy periods. So, if we have a look at Auckland today, high of 11, partly cloudy with showers. Wellington is 11 and rain. And Queenstown, 2 and partly cloudy. We'll go to Invercargill to see what it got for us here. And we've got a high today of 11, the low of 6, 4.1 currently. 11 K northerly, gusting 15.1 millimetres rain. A few showers, possibly heavy and thundery for a time this afternoon, with westerly strong in the afternoon. Tomorrow, some scattered rain and 12 degrees, and sunrise this morning at 6.46. The hottest place to be, currently in Nelson, 13.4, Bound Cook at minus 0.5. The coldest, Wellington's Lower Bay at 33 Ks, the windiest, and Murchison at 2.2 millimetres is the wettest. Top temperature yesterday was 20.8 degrees. It went to Cooptown, Invercargill 13.5, 81 on the list. The coldest is Mount Cook at minus 0.1, Invercargill 5. The wettest place is Milford Sound at 52.4 millimetres of rain, Invercargill 22.2. And the windiest place was Castle Point, 128 Ks, Invercargill 52. So, where else can we go? Go to Christchurch. See, the high today for you is 10 with minus 1 overnight. 5.4 currently, and 19 can southwest gusting 24. Scattered rain easing to the odd shower this morning, then clearing to fine in the afternoon. Southwest is dying out in the afternoon. Tomorrow, fine to partly cloudy with showers in the afternoon, 17 degrees. And the sun set is at 6.22. And yesterday, Christchurch had 19.4, number 5 on the list. The coldest was 4.2 millimetres of rain, and the wind yesterday was 46 k's. To Oamaru today, for you, a high of 12, a low of 3, 4.4 currently. A nor'wester at 4. The odd shower clearing to fine this morning. Southwest is turning northerlies in the afternoon. Tomorrow will be cloudy to partly cloudy and 17 degrees. And sun set now is at 6.28. And yesterday, Oamaru, 15.3, 48 on the list. The coldest there was 4.4, 4.8 millimetres of rain. And the wind got to 56 k's. To Dunedin, today's high 13, low 6, 5.5 currently, a 7k westy gusting 30 in the odd shower, clearing to fine, chance of a late afternoon or evening shower, the southwesters, partly cloudy tomorrow, 16 degrees, and sunrise still 6.37. And yesterday's high there for Dunedin City, 14.7, 66 on the list. The coldest was 5. 18 millimetres of rain. And the wind got up to 33 k's. And there's no gore. I don't know what's happened to gore. So that's the weather.
1: Well, welcome to another edition of Back Porch Bluegrass. I'm your host, Paul Trenwith. Hopefully you'll be with me for the next hour as we listen to some of the best of bluegrass music. And there's a real grab bag of different music here, and I hope you're going to enjoy it along with me, because I know I am.
0: 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Righty-o, let's move on then with one or two things aren't working. Here's Garth Brooks.

Oklahoma, Sunday morning, and that is Glenn Campbell on Country Radio. It's about 10 away from 7. We're having troubles here down here in the deep south again from local transmission. I just don't know what the hell to do with that there. It's the Statler Brothers.

Oh, Dan Tucker there from Glen Flynn. It's about three top of the hour with the Marshall Tucker Band. Midnight Rider.

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0: Good morning, I'm Nicola Wright. The Employers and Manufacturers Association says National's proposal to break up foodstuffs ignores the realities for New Zealand businesses. The Prime Minister, Christopher Luxon, unveiled the policy yesterday, contingent on a review by the Commerce Commission. Foodstuffs manages New World, Pack and Save and Four Square stores. Employers and Manufacturers spokesperson Alan MacDonald says New Zealand's small size means the country will end up with duopolies and oligopolies. He says forcibly breaking up private businesses would chill international investment. A science education expert says late changes to the school curriculum are not enough to ensure tamariki have a coherent understanding of climate change. Curriculums published in August dropped all mention of climate change before senior secondary school. The social sciences document, which includes geography, was updated this week in response to concerns. Waikato University's Chris Eames says lessons relating to climate change are scattered across years and the result is confusing for students.
1: It's very difficult for young people to grow up and understand the impacts that are being put upon them and that they're seeing around the world if they don't understand what is actually leading to those.
0: Chris Eames says there's a lack of emphasis on climate's link to human behaviour. Auckland's mayor says the revamp of the development contribution system should go further. Currently, councils charge developers to cover infrastructure such as transport and water services, but councils are unable to recover the full costs. The government has unveiled sweeping changes, including requiring Crown agencies to pay the levies. Mayor Wayne Brown says that's good news, but they should also be paying rates. He says the levies should be extended to cover the ongoing upkeep. Rescue workers and medics in Gaza say at least 21 people, including 8 children, are dead after an apartment block weakened by Israeli strikes collapsed. About 100 others are believed trapped under the rubble in Gaza City. Here's the BBC's Yoland Nell.
2: The initial pictures that were fed into us show that the civil defence workers were just using their hands, really, to try to free a child who was trapped in the rubble, apparently alongside the dead body of a member of their family. And really, it took some time until the morning when UN agencies and Egyptian relief team were able to send some heavy lifting equipment and more survivors were brought out, but also, of course, a number of bodies as well.
0: A fast-growing online charter school is set to become one of the country's biggest schools next year. Aotearoa Infinite Academy has approval to enrol 2,000 students in 2027 and 3,000 in 2028. The school's principal, Syra Boyle, says the students are coming from state, private and homeschooling backgrounds.
3: Families are looking for options to see where their young person's needs can be met. I think, you know, over the last few years, students have been sort of opting with their feet. And, you know, we're all very clear on the attendance rates in New Zealand schools at the moment.
0: The school currently has 600 students. A Dunedin-based autistic advocate says the new low sensory hours at his local Kmart mean he can shop without feeling overwhelmed. The retail giant is lowering lights and reducing noise every Wednesday afternoon at the store. Josh Syme called for Kmart to introduce such measures earlier this year. He says low sensory hours will make shopping more accessible for many people. More than 500 homes have been without power in Wellington suburbs of Wadestown and Wilton this morning. Wellington Electricity's website says the outage started about 3 o'clock. It was estimated that power would be restored about now, and Wellington Electricity says it was to do with an equipment fault. A restaurant with 2 Michelin stars in Seoul has been fined about $16,000 for using ants as a dessert garnish. The chef sprinkled 3 to 5 ants on certain dishes to give them a sour taste. The owner of Evitt is said to have been unaware that providing ants in food is prohibited in South Korea. It happened over a period of nearly 4 years, amounting to approximately 49,000 ants. That's the news. With sport, here's Barry Guy.
4: Morena, Formula One has released its calendar for next year with a record 10 sprint races weekends, including Monaco. The championship will open with a sprint weekend in Bahrain. There will also be sprint events in Australia, Japan, Canada, Monaco, Britain, Italy, Brazil, Qatar and Abu Dhabi. Portugal and Turkey are additions to the championship, with the Dutch Grand Prix at Zandvoort and Barcelona having dropped off. The inclusion of a Monaco sprint is a surprise, given that overtaking is almost impossible around the principality's harbourside layout. The Breakers have secured Tall Black and former NBA draft pick Mojave King as an injury replacement for Josiah Jordan-James, who has been ruled out for the first part of the NBL season through injury. King has played for the Breakers and Cairns in the last two NBL seasons. The Breakers opened their season against Illawarra on Sunday. And New Zealand and New Caledonia have qualified for the next FIFA Under-17 Women's World Cup after reaching the final of the Oceania Championship in Honiara. That's your sports news. Nicola's back with the weather next.
0: Forecast from Met Service to midnight. Northland 2, Manawatu 2, including Coromandel Peninsula, Bay of Plenty and the Central High Country. Cloudy, isolated showers becoming widespread this evening and may be heavy in Northland. Gisborne and Hawke's Bay, cloudier from afternoon. Wairarapa and from Hauruwhenua to Wellington, cloudy. Rain from late afternoon may be heavy. Nelson and Marlborough, rain could be heavy. Snow to 500 metres for parts of southern Marlborough, easing to a few showers this afternoon. Buller to Westland, occasionally heavy rain eases to isolated showers in Westland this morning and then elsewhere. Canterbury, scattered rain with snow to 400 metres inland at first, becoming fine this afternoon though. Fiordland, Otago and Southland, showers, snow to 300 metres at first, becoming isolated this morning. There may be afternoon thunderstorms at the south coast. Chatham Islands, cloud at times. In the main centres, Auckland has a bit of cloud, isolated light showers, widespread and heavier from evening. Northerlies, 18 degrees. Tauranga, mostly cloudy, showers from afternoon, frequent from evening. Northerlies from around midday and a high of 18. For Hamilton, mostly cloudy and a few showers from afternoon, frequent from evening. Northerlies from late morning, 18. Wellington, isolated morning showers and then rain from late afternoon, briefly heavy. Northerlies strong at times, turns southerly this evening, 14. Christchurch, scattered rain eases to the odd shower, then clears to fine this afternoon as the southwesterlies die out, 10. And Dunedin, the odd early shower clears to fine, but there could be a shower late afternoon or early evening. Southwesterlies, 13 degrees.
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Peters and Lee are there with Welcome Home. Well, we've got some road reports here that have come through thick and fast. State Highway 96, Spring Hills, both directions. The continuing roadworks going on there right through to next Friday between 7:30 and 5:30 each day. Expect up to 5 minute delays there. And this one here is same one, Spring Hills. This one here is State Highway 6, Josephville to Caroline, both directions. Drainage works going on there, and that there's from Monday the 21st to Friday the 25th, 7:30 to 5:30. And this one here is State Highway 1, Invercargill to Aroa, both directions, due to roadworks going on there from Monday 21st to Friday 25th, 7:30 to 5:30 each day. This one here is State Highway 99, Wallacetown, near the intersection with Large Street, both directions, due to drainage work there from Monday till Friday next week. 7:30 to 5, expecting 5 minutes delays. Oh, this one here, State Highway 1, Pukerau, near the intersection of Kawara Road, both directions. That's from next Monday to Friday, 7 a.m. to 5:30. Expect 5 minute delays there. This one here, State Highway 96, Dunearn, near the intersection of Head and Bush Road, both directions. And that's from next Monday to Friday, 7 a.m. to 5:30. Expecting delays of up to 5 minutes. Wow, there's just so many here. Say we're 99 Wallacetown, near the intersection of Argyle and Otahuhu Road, both directions there from Monday, from next Wednesday to next Friday. Expecting delays there. And this one here, State Highway 99, Wallacetown, near the intersection of Taramoa Road, both directions there. Road works from Wednesday to Friday next week. And this one here is State Highway 96, Browns to Winton, both directions. Road works there happening from next Monday to Friday between 7 a.m. to 6 p.m. Plan your journey accordingly. Expect 5 minute delays. And this one, State Highway 1, Edendale, near the intersection of Salford Street, both directions. Due to guardrail repair works, there will be a stop-go management in place from Monday between 8:30 and 5 p.m. And is that the lot? I think that's enough, isn't it? Right, moving on from there, 17 past 7, Brenda Lee.

That's Melanie Cannon, Sweeter Than Sugar Cane. Right or Wrong before that from Brenda Lee. Well, road reports, we can't do a road report without Milford Sound putting the sand up. Well, we have to here too. So State Over 94, Milford Road between Knobs Flat and Doon River, both directions, snow. Snowstorm last night has eased. Please watch for snow, clearing equipment operating today. Unsettled weather continues through the weekend. Possible snow forecast for Saturday again. So there we are, Milford Sound. Never out of the spotlight as far as roadworks go there. Righto, here we got Aaron Lewis up next.

That's Mary Duff. Won't be any patches in heaven, she reckons. And before that was God and Gun. And that there was with, who was that with? Aaron Lewis. Oh, I love a little weather, shall we? Good to see the sun is shining here in the deep south. Whoop-de-doo for that one. Partly cloudy, and we have 4.6 outside the studio. So what's going on today for Canterbury? Scattered rain with snow to 400 metres, inland at first, becoming fine this afternoon. Fiordland, Southland and Otago, showers with snow to 300 metres at first, becoming isolated this morning. Thunderstorms possible about the south coast this afternoon. And Chatham Islands, cloudy periods. And so we move past there and we go to Invercargill and see that our high today is expected to be 11, the lowest 6, 4.1 currently. 11, gain northerly gusting 15. And pressure's 1,008 and stable. A few showers, possibly heavy and thundery for a time this afternoon. Westerly strong. And tomorrow it'll be some rain in the morning and clearing to partly cloudy in the afternoon. 12 degrees tomorrow.

0: sunset is at 6:37. And we take a look and see the hottest place to be is in Nelson, 13 degrees. Mount Cook at -0.5. The coldest, Wellington's Lower Bay, 33 k's. The windiest in Murchison at 2.2 millimetres. The wettest. Top temperature yesterday is 100. Top temperature yesterday. Where are we here? Was 20.8 degrees, and that went to Cooktown. In Invercargill, we got to 13.5, 81 on the list. The coldest place was Mount Cook, -0.1. Invercargill, 5. The wettest place was Milford Sound at 52.4 millimetres of rain. Invercargill, 22.2. The windiest place was Castle Point, 128 k's. Invercargill, 52. So to Christchurch we go, and find the high there today for you is expected to be 10, with a low of -1, 5.4 currently, a 19 k southwest gusting, 24. Scattered rain eased into the odd shower this morning, then clearing to fine in the afternoon. Southwest is dying out. Tomorrow it'll be fine with some showers in the afternoon and 17 degrees, and sunset is at 6:22. And yesterday, Christchurch had 40 hottest temperature yesterday was 19.4. Yesterday, number 5 on the list, the coldest was 4, had 0.2 millimetres of rain, and the wind was to 46 k's. From there, we'll go to Oamaru and find out the high today for you is 12, the low of 3, 4.4 currently, at northwest at 4. The odd shower, clearing to fine this morning. Southwest is turning northerlies in the afternoon. Cloudy to partly cloudy tomorrow, and 17 degrees. And yesterday's high there for Oamaru was 15.3, 48 on the list. The coldest was 4.4. Had 4.8 millimetres of rain. The wind got to 56 k's. So from there, we'll go to Dunedin and find the high there today for you. Officer Daisy is 13 with a low of 6, 5.5 at the moment. A 7K westy gusting 13. The odd shower possible before dawn. Well, dawn must have happened by now. And the chance of a late afternoon or early evening shower with southwesters. Tomorrow it'll be partly cloudy, 16 degrees. And sunset was at 6:29. Yesterday's high there for Dunedin City was 14.7. 5 was as cold as it got. 18 millimetres of rain. And the wind was 33 k's. And to Gore, we can find Gore. Here we go. Gore today with 11 high with a low of 5, 2.5 currently, a 2K nor'easter. The odd shower clearing to fine this morning, then returning for a time in the afternoon. It's some scattered rain in the morning tomorrow, 12 degrees. And yesterday's high for Gore was 13.6. Number 78 on the list. The coldest there was 1.9 and at 33.2 millimetres of rain, and the wind got to 43 k's. That's the weather.
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0: Don't know whether I can do that, Kim. All these things are happening here. We'll just move on. I think we will.
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0: Mm-hmm.

That's from Dusty. Country's been here all the time. Certainly has too on Country Radio anyway. It's going on 16 away from 8 o'clock with Tom Jones.

Yes, Pat Boone there with When the Swallows Come Back to Capistrano. Good old number, that one there from yesteryear. And take us through top of the air, a bit of Boots Randolph.

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0: Good morning, I'm Nicola Wright. The Employers and Manufacturers Association says National's proposal to break up foodstuffs ignores the realities for New Zealand businesses. The Prime Minister, Christopher Luxon, unveiled the policy yesterday. Foodstuffs manages New World, Pack and Save and Four Square stores. Employers and Manufacturers spokesperson Alan McDonald says what's needed is better regulation.
1: You would expect them to reach for other options before they go to this. I mean, it's not nationalisation, but it's a step that's a bit too close for comfort for business, I would have thought.
0: Alan McDonald says forcibly breaking up private businesses would have a chilling effect on international investment. The economy is expected to have managed tepid growth in the 3 months ended June, despite the spike in fuel prices. The latest figures are due out this morning, and forecasters are picking about 0.1% growth, taking the annual rate to 2.2. Economists expect growth will be uneven and show South Island regions outperforming the North on the back of strong exports and tourism. The US Central Bank has raised interest rates for the first time in 3 years. The Federal Reserve is trying to bring down inflation as the Iran war pushes up global oil prices. The government does not know how much a referendum on mixed member proportional voting, MMP, would cost. Neither the Justice Ministry nor the Electoral Commission could give RNZ an estimate, pointing only to the $25 million previously set aside for a four-year term referendum. The Prime Minister's office has not responded to questions on whether his MMP referendum would save costs by taking place alongside an election, or if it could include a question on abolishing the Māori seats. An online charter school that started the year with 200 students is on track to become one of the country's biggest schools next year. Aotearoa Infinite Academy has approval to enrol up to 2,000 students next year and 3,000 in 2028. Our education correspondent John Gerritsen reports.
2: The academy's growth is significant because until now the biggest charter schools have only had about 150 students. A roll of 2,000 to 3,000 will give the online school as much as $26 million a year in government funding. The school currently has 600 students and is part of the Crimson Academies group, which includes three private schools, two of them online. The Secondary Teachers Union says there should have been independent scrutiny of the school's results before the growth was approved.
0: A science education expert says late changes to the recently published social sciences curriculum are not enough to ensure tamariki have a coherent understanding of climate change. Curriculums published in August dropped all mention of climate change before senior secondary school. The social sciences document, which includes geography, was updated in response to concerns this week. But Waikato University's Chris Eames says lessons relating to climate change are scattered across different years. He says the result is confusing for students. Rescue workers and medics in Gaza say at least 21 people have been killed, including 8 children, when a bomb-damaged building collapsed overnight. Witnesses have told the BBC the block of flats in Gaza City had been tilting to one side since an Israeli airstrike last year. Yaakov Silius speaks for the UN Development Programme based in Jerusalem.
3: There's about 300 to 400 buildings that have been severely damaged. And unfortunately, because of the current conditions, people are moving back into these buildings to look for better housing and shelter solutions. This is not the first time some of these buildings have collapsed, unfortunately.
0: Dozens of people remain missing. Power has been restored to hundreds of homes in Wellington. More than 500 were without power in the suburbs of Wadestown and Wilton early this morning. Scientists have transplanted laboratory-grown human brain tissue into bioengineered mice. They say it may speed research into disorders such as profound autism, epilepsy, and schizophrenia. The researchers say the human tissue replicates key features of brain development when it is transplanted into mice. Living human brain tissue is essentially inaccessible for research purposes for ethical reasons. That's the news. With sport, here's Barry Guy.
4: Two potential debutants feature in the Black Ferns match day 23 for Sunday morning's WXV Global Series game against Scotland in Edinburgh. Prop Nano Tavake and fullback Maya Davis are in line to make their Black Ferns debuts after being named on the bench. There are just 7 starters from last weekend's win over France named in this weekend's starting 15, while there are also a couple of positional switches. Coach Whitney Hansen says their tour philosophy was to manage minutes as well as growing connections.
5: Yeah, this week can be an opportunity to see some athletes get some game time that we haven't seen as much, as well as grow some of those connections, and then there'll be a few players that sort of get a bit of a rest before going into next week.
4: And next week the Ferns play England at Twickenham. Formula One has increased the number of sprint races from 6 to 10 for the 2027 World Championship, including a sprint weekend in Monaco. And the Breakers have secured Tall Black and former NBA draft pick Mojave King as an injury replacement for Josiah Jordan-James, who has been ruled out of the first part of the NBL season with injury. That's your sports news. Nicola's back with the weather next.
0: Forecast from Met Service to midnight, Northland to Manawatu, including Coromandel Peninsula, Bay of Plenty and the Central High Country. Cloudy, isolated showers becoming widespread this evening and may be heavy in Northland. Gisborne and Hawke's Bay, cloudier from afternoon. Wairarapa and from Hauruwhenua to Wellington, cloudy, rain from late afternoon may be heavy. Nelson and Marlborough, rain could be heavy and snow to 500 metres for parts of southern Marlborough, easing to a few showers this afternoon. Buller to Westland, occasionally heavy rain eases to isolated showers in Westland this morning and then elsewhere. Canterbury, scattered rain with snow to 400 metres inland at first, becoming fine this afternoon. Fiordland, Otago and Southland, showers with snow to 300 metres at first, becoming isolated this morning. There may be afternoon thunderstorms at the south coast. Chatham Islands, cloud at times. In the main centres today, Tāmaki, Makaurau, Auckland has a bit of cloud. Isolated light showers, widespread and heavier from evening. Northerlies, 18 degrees. Tauranga, mostly cloudy showers from afternoon, frequent from evening. Northerlies from around midday, 18. Kirikiriroa, Hamilton, mostly cloudy, a few showers from afternoon, frequent from evening. Northerlies from late morning and a high of 18. Te Whanganui Atara, Wellington, isolated morning showers and then rain from late afternoon, briefly heavy. Northerly strong at times, turns southerly this evening, 14. Ōtautahi, Christchurch, scattered rain eases to the odd shower and then clears to fine. Southwesterlies dying out as well this afternoon, high of 10. Ōtiporti, Dunedin, the odd early shower clearing to fine, but could get a shower late afternoon or early evening. Southwest winds and a high of 13.
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12: It's morning, and Ken had a bad night's sleep. 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Ken, wake up!
13: Oh, whoa! Get out of my bed!
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12: Ooh.
11: Will a shampoo commercial
13: 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What? Get out of your freak!
11: It's nearly lunchtime. Ken, will the burger sound good right now?
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13: Hey, boys, the freak is buying the lunch!
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Crosby, Stills and Nash, they were the teacher children, of course. It's 14 after 8. Well, we're going to have to get out of here, and locally we've got no reception going down. We'll have to get down to the transmitter and see what's going on down there, so we'll just have to leave you on automation. Sorry about that, but that's all we can do. Coming up now, Charlie Rich.

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1: 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No.

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I guess that's why now I feel so old before my time. Yesterday, when I was young, the taste of life was

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0: Capita, good morning. I'm Nicola Wright. The chairperson of Foodstuffs North Island says National's proposal to break it up into competing supermarket chains may drive up grocery prices. National wants to split New World and Pack and Save into separate chains. Dean Waddell, who also owns Pack and Save Tauranga, told Morning Report higher costs for stores will ultimately be passed on to the customer.
1: I mean, to higher cost base, it means we've got less efficient trucks. We're splitting our investment that we spread across from a North Island perspective, 363 stores. So we end up getting a lot more duplication across the business to run two separate businesses. So it just loads up the cost.
0: Dean Waddell says no decision has been made on possible legal action. The economy is expected to have managed tepid growth in the 3 months ended June, despite the spike in fuel prices. Forecasts are picking about 0.1%, taking the annual rate to 2.2. Here's our economics correspondent, Giles Beckford.
2: The outbreak of the US-Iran war sent fuel prices sky high, inflation surging, and raised fears economic growth would be destroyed. But it looks like the economy has had a wobble rather than being seriously wounded, with stronger construction, manufacturing and tourism offsetting weak consumer spending. Growth will still be uneven, the South Island outperforming the North, the regions beating the cities. A broader and stronger recovery is a 2027 story, and that will depend on how aggressively the Reserve Bank raises the cash rate to control inflation.
0: The government doesn't know how much a referendum on mixed member proportional voting, MMP, would cost. And Prime Minister Christopher Luxon has refused to rule out a question on abolishing the Māori seats. Here's our political reporter, Russell Palmer.
3: Neither the Justice Ministry nor the Electoral Commission could give RNZ a ballpark estimate, pointing only to the $25 million previously set aside for a four-year term referendum. The Prime Minister's office has ignored repeated questions on whether his MMP referendum would save costs by being held alongside an election, or if it could include a question on abolishing the Māori seats. ACT and New Zealand First have previously called for that. A proposal to include a question at the last MMP referendum was only blocked by National's partnership with the Māori Party.
0: The Secondary Teachers Union wants more scrutiny of an online charter school that's set to become one of the country's biggest schools. Aotearoa Infinite Academy has permission to grow to 2,000 students next year and 3,000 in 2028. Academy Principal Syra Boyle says regular reports are sent to the charter school agency, but Post-Primary Teachers Association President Chris Abercrombie says the public has no information on how well it's performing. Local Government NZ says having the Crown pay development levies is a huge win for councils. The move is part of the government's revamp of the fees that developers pay councils towards the cost of infrastructure. Local Government President Rihet Stoltz says the government, and not just private developers, need to pay a fair share for infrastructure. Fiji is facing what a public health expert describes as a once-in-a-generation health crisis, with HIV infections rising sharply. An estimated 1 in 60 adults aged 15 to 49 have been diagnosed with HIV there. Dr. Jalal Muhammad from the University of Canterbury told Morning Report the number of people diagnosed has risen sharply.
4: It is a serious issue. So, you know, we've seen a 3,000% increase since 2010 in the number of diagnoses.
0: Dr. Muhammad says one child dies a month in Fiji due to the epidemic. Midwives are vaccinating hundreds of babies and parents months ahead of target after a funding change earlier this year. They're now giving a wider range of funded immunisations, including flu and measles, during pregnancy. The government wants to have 80 midwives providing funded immunisations by June, and says 70 have already signed up. A Dunedin-based autistic advocate says new low-sensory hours at his local Kmart means he can shop without feeling overwhelmed. The retail giant is lowering lights and reducing noise every Wednesday afternoon at the store. Josh Syme was relieved when the lights dimmed for the first time yesterday.
5: It's very different. It's nearly tear-bringing because it's like the sensory is kind of, my brain has kind of just gone into a quiet mode. It's really weird. It's not gone like deadly quiet, but it's gone quiet enough to be able to be, like, feel like a human.
0: Kmart is considering rolling out the change across more stores. Superstar DJ Calvin Davis and rock band Kings of Leon will top the bill at next February's Electric Avenue Music Festival in Christchurch. Harris will play his only New Zealand show at the event. Kings of Leon will return to the city for the first time in almost 20 years. That's the news. For the sport, here's Barry Guy.
6: Auckland golfer Ryan Fox admits the game has become his complete life since becoming a major champion. Fox returns to England for the first time since his Open Championship win to play this week's PGA Championship at Wentworth. He says his newfound fame is good, but it does feel like he's getting pulled all over the place.
7: Time management's been hard. You know, I don't know how guys like Rory and stuff do it. It's... obviously, you learn, and you probably learn to say no a bit more, but I haven't been very good at that yet.
6: This week, Fox is in the marquee group for the first two rounds alongside other major winners, Aaron Rye and Rory McIlroy. Black Ferns coach Whitney Hansen has kept just seven starters from last weekend's win over France for Sunday morning's WXV Global Series game against Scotland in Edinburgh. UEFA Vice President Laura McAllister says they remain on course to find a credible challenger to FIFA President Gianni Infantino in next March's election. And Formula One has increased the number of sprint races from 6 to 10 for the 2027 World Championship, including a sprint weekend at Monaco. It's your sports news. Nicholas back with the weather next.
0: Forecast from Met Service through to midnight. Northland to Manawatu, including Coromandel Peninsula, Bay of Plenty and the Central High Country. Cloudy, with isolated showers becoming widespread this evening, maybe heavy in Northland. Gisborne and Hawke's Bay, cloud at times. Wairarapa and from Hauraki to Wellington, isolated showers, rain from late afternoon, maybe heavy. Marlborough and Nelson, rain could be heavy, snow to 500 metres for parts of southern Marlborough, easing to a few showers this afternoon. Buller to Westland, occasionally heavy rain in Buller this morning, otherwise isolated showers. Canterbury, scattered rain with snow to 400 metres inland at first, becoming fine this afternoon. Fiordland, Otago and Southland, isolated showers, becoming widespread at the south coast this afternoon. Chance of thunderstorms and small hail. Chatham Islands, cloud at times. For the main centres, Auckland, isolated light showers, widespread and heavier from evening. Northerlies, 18 degrees. Tauranga, showers from afternoon, frequent from evening. Northerlies from around midday, 18. Hamilton, a few showers from afternoon, frequent from evening. Northerlies and 18. Wellington, a few showers with northerlies, turning to briefly heavy rain late afternoon on a southerly change, 14. Christchurch, scattered rain eases to the odd shower, clears to fine this afternoon, and the southwesterlies die out then too, 10 degrees. Dunedin, the odd early shower clears to fine, but could get a shower this evening. Southwesterlies and a high of 13.
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new song I wrote for my daughter. She's about 4 years old. I'd go off to play for people, and my wife said, when Daddy leaves, he goes to sing for people. That's what he does. And one night I forgot to call. Now she'll be 15 on April 10th. Seems like only yesterday I was in Chicago in that hotel room.

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Pickup truck song. I'll tell you a little story about this song. My favorite parts was I used to go down to Luckenbach and ride around with Hondo in his old pickup truck. He had an old green Chevy pickup. The outside of it looked like it had been beat all over with a tire iron. And when he opened the door, all his junk rolled out of his old snuff cans and jumper cables and chains and piece of wood he's whittling on, maybe an old can he'd used somewhere. My favorite part, though, was riding home from Luckenbach late on a big full moon night. We turned the lights off, kind of ride along in the moonlight. Across the top of this one hill, Honda'd say, "Hey, think it's right, we're gonna go for the coasting record." He'd shut the truck off, we'd go down this little grade in the road. I'd say, "Honda, how far is the coasting record so far?" He said, "That big tree up there at the end of the hill." We'd be all leaning in the cab, trying to get the truck going a little bit farther. I mean, I didn't know how serious it was. I mean, going for a record and everything, I had to try my best. Some of the fun you can have in your pickup truck.

Yes, Dear Jeff Walker there with the pickup truck song. And before that, She Knows Her Daddy Sings. And prior to that, Prisoner of the Highway. And that there is Ronnie Millsap. So we've got the radio back on again in the deep south here. So that's something, I suppose. Some people will say that's good. John Grinnell, he's up next. The late, great John Grinnell.

That's Scotty McCreery, I Love You This Big, and Blue Smoke before that, of course, late John Grinnell. Well, we had a lot of road reports come through this morning, and here's a few more. State Highway 94, the Key, near the intersection of Hillside and Manapouri Road, both directions, today and tomorrow, between 9 a.m. and 5 p.m. There's road management going on there. And this one here, same one. And that's a lot of those ones. All right, moving on, 25 to 10. And Tennessee Uni

0: Everybody calls this a
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0: The population changes when a new baby cries, and it don't change again till somebody dies. There's a train through at noon, but it don't even slow down. Just whistles when it passes this hick town.
1: Hick town!
0: Can't wait to get through this hick town.
1: Hick town!
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1: Hick town.
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0: 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And when you really need a friend, there's a friend around. 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
1: Hick town.
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1: Hick town there from a Tennessee Ernie Ford, 22-10, with Stacy Lowry.

0: It's called Haggard and Worn, and that there's from Stacey Lowry. It's Dirk Spindley with a good old rendition of Don Williams' song.
1: Coffee black, cigarette, start this day like all the rest.

Dierks Bentley. I don't think we're off the air again here in the deep south, would you believe? Oh, for goodness sakes. Do I ever get sick and tired of climbing the stairs 8 floors up on the state insurance there and twiddling a few knobs and wishing to drop kick everything out of the room? Anyway, see if the drum's back on. Sometimes it comes back on by itself. Other times it needs a helping hand. I hope I don't have to give it a helping hand. But locally, there's nothing happening. Anyway, you people on the internet, good on you for listening in and carrying on listening to Country Radio. So, it's a great number coming up now. It's A Chain of Love, it's called. Great words in it. And if everybody lived their life this way, what a happy world would be. Clay Walker.

understand all that. Great words, eh? That's called The Chain of Love from Clay Walker. It's 9 away from 10. Here's the long and short of it.

That's a great sound, in my opinion anyway. Montgomery Gentry with Hell Yeah. It's going 2.5, top of the hour. So what have we got that's 2.5 long? Paul Allen Coons will take us through the news. Blues on Parade.

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0: Good morning. I'm Nicola Wright. The chairperson of Foodstuffs North Island says it is concerned to hear National's proposal to break the company up into competing supermarket chains. The proposal would see New World and Foursquare as one nationwide chain and Pack and Save as another. Dean Waddell says the company's scale, efficiency and buying power allow it to bring competitive costs to shoppers. And he says separating the brands will eventually drive prices up.
1: Going back the other way and demerging, for us just enables, puts our member stores into a more higher cost base and a potentially more uncompetitive situation in the years to come.
0: Foodstuffs and Woolworths together have 82% of the grocery market in New Zealand. The general manager of Night and Day Food Stores, which is positioning itself as a competitor to New Zealand's two big supermarket groups, says it welcomes competition to the grocery sector. Matthew Lane says more competition is overdue. He says if Foodstuffs brands are split, he thinks it will bring prices down for customers. The government's media campaign to combat methamphetamine harm launches today. Named F-Meth, it's part of a plan to disrupt international supply, sharpen enforcement and reduce demand. The Mental Health Minister, Matt Doocy, says F is a play on words with a range of meanings, including to face, fight or forget meth. The US Central Bank is raising interest rates for the first time in 3 years. The Federal Reserve has been seeking to curb rising prices as the Iran war pushes up global oil prices. The central bank is raising its interest rate to a range up to 4%. Chair Kevin Warsh says inflation in the US is too high.
2: The committee's unanimous vote shows our resolve to achieve price stability on a timelier basis. We aim to ensure that credit and financial conditions are consistent over time with our mandate, that relative price changes in some sectors of the economy do not broaden, that inflation compensation in market prices stays low, and that inflation expectations remain well anchored.
0: President Donald Trump responded by saying interest rates should be 1% or lower and should be cut fast. The former president of Kosovo, Hasim Thaci, has been sentenced to 25 years in prison after being found guilty of war crimes. A hearing at The Hague sentenced the 58-year-old for crimes during Kosovo's independence war against Serbia in the 1990s, in which more than 10,000 people died. He was convicted after a three-year trial of crimes including murder, illegal arrests, torture and cruel treatment. A National Party MP says Fire and Emergencies Board needs a refresh in light of a scathing Select Committee report. The Government Governance and Administration Select Committee recommends the government look at changing the FENS board and also whether it should be allowed to buy its own fire trucks. National MP Tim Costley, who's deputy chair of the committee, says FENS bought 30 fire trucks in 2019, which still aren't in use.
3: The board could not produce any evidence of asking about these new fire engines between December 2023 and the inquiry. Really concerning, right? Not a lot of confidence in the board right now.
0: Fire and Emergencies Chair Raveen Jadram acknowledges the significant shortcomings identified in the report and says he has committed to transparent action in response. A community midwife says she expects more of her colleagues will get on board with a broader vaccination scheme once more support is available. The government wants to have 80 midwives providing funded immunisations for the likes of flu and measles by next June. And Health Minister Simeon Brown says 70 have already signed up. Elizabeth Tully, who works in Wellington, says midwives are well placed with families to offer vaccines.
4: I think definitely having the support for the funding is awesome, but I think there could definitely be a lot more support of midwives to do it. The process in getting set up was pretty long and pretty arduous.
0: Elizabeth Tully says barriers such as cold storage for the vaccines and accreditation could be removed with more support. That's the news.
5: Scotty, where was that garage you said that does the full auto repairs?
6: Glen Sterling Motors, Terry, number 10 Tyne Street, phone 214-9440. 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
5: Very impressive. 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
6: 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And if you mention Country Rodeo, you'll get a 10% discount off your bill. 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
5: Whoa, Tyne Street, you say?
6: Yep, right up to the World Gym. You could probably visit them while your car gets serviced, too.
5: Yeah, I'll be pumped right up coming from that gym.
6: Right, yeah, looking outside here, it's a brilliant day here in the Deep South. It's partly cloudy and it's 9.9 degrees. And we're off the air again, down here again, of course, but on the internet you still can hear us. 6.2 currently in Christchurch for you at the moment. 9 the high with a low of minus 1. 11 k southwest is gusting 15.6 millimetres of rain. Scattered rain eased into the odd shower this morning, then clearing to fine this afternoon. Southwest is dying out in the afternoon. Tomorrow it'll be partly cloudy with showers. So from there to Oamaru today for you, expected high is 12 with a low of 3, 8.3 currently. 6K westy gusting 15, fine spells increasing with light winds. Partly cloudy tomorrow, 17 degrees. And to Dunedin, today's high expected 13, a low of 6, 8 at the moment. A 7K westy gusting 20. Should be a nice fine day today with an evening shower possible. Partly cloudy tomorrow, 16 degrees tomorrow. And for Invercargill, for us today, high expected 11, the low of 5, 8.1 currently at 22K, nor-westy gusting 31. A few showers possible, heavy for a time this afternoon, westly strong for a time. And tomorrow, some scattered rain in the morning, clearing to partly cloudy in the afternoon, and sunset is at 6:37. The hottest place to be at the moment is in Kaitaia at 16.6, Mount Cook at 2.2 is the coldest, Wellington's Lower Bay at 39K is the windiest, and St Arnold at 3.6 millimetres the wettest. So that's the latest we have in the news and weather here at Country Radio. As I say, I will shoot away and see if I can get some sense out of what we've got here. Meantime, we're going to be joining up with Eunice, I think, and it's now 8 after 10. So till next time, bye for now.
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0: 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It's Richard Young.
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3: Thumbelina, Thumbelina, tiny little thing. 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